0: morning.
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Hey, it's Mike D here. 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We will be playing Agree or Disagree at noon. And at 10 a.m., I want to know, what is that everyday thing that you're convinced you are better than everyone else at? 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

0: 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Yeah, if you pull the trigger
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0: What's happening? What's happening? It's Tim and Kylie, and we are ready to kick off a Wednesday morning.
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We will be playing Agree or Disagree at noon. 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

0: 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What's happening? It's Tim and Kylie, and we are ready to kick off a Wednesday morning.
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0: We'll have more tickets for Indiana Beach. 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

Hey, it's Mike D here. 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We will be playing Agree or Disagree at noon. 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

0: 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Yeah, if you pull the
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0: What's happening? What's happening? It's Tim and Kylie, and we are ready to kick off a Wednesday morning.
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4: 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Circles, a branch of Inasmuch Ministry, exists to help those in generational poverty move forward and change the trajectory of their families' lives. This is accomplished through education, but primarily through intentional community and engagement to help them see that now is not forever and that their lives can be transformed.

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Hi there, it's Dan. 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Plus, I've got more tickets to see Randy Houser. And I've got a question for you about library cards. 318, you can fill me in right here on K105.

the old man's face. Front page obituary. He was a millionaire. He left his fortune to some guy he barely knew. His kids were mad as hell.

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0: 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What's happening? It's Tim and Kylie, and we are ready to kick off a Wednesday morning.
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Hey, it's Mike D here. 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We will be playing Agree or Disagree at noon. And at 10 a.m., I want to know, what is that everyday thing that you're convinced you are better than everyone else at? 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

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Hi there, it's Dan. 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Hey, hey.

0: 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What's happening? It's Tim and Kylie, and we are ready to kick off a Wednesday morning.
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Hey, it's Mike D here. 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

0: What's happening? What's happening? It's Tim and Kylie, and we are ready to kick off a Wednesday morning.
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We will be playing Agree or Disagree at noon. 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

0: What's happening? What's happening? It's Tim and Kylie, and we are ready to kick off a Wednesday morning.
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We will be playing Agree or Disagree at noon. 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

day, Potts Farm was a place to go. 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

0: 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What's happening? It's Tim and Kylie, and we are ready to kick off a Wednesday morning.
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Hey, it's Mike D here. 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

0: 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Yeah, if you pull the
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2: What's up, Fort Wayne? Justin Daniel Kuhn with J.D. Kuhn Heating and Air Conditioning. Nothing like some hot weather to get the AC scams rolling. 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I recently visited a young Fort Wayne couple. 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
3: Okay, here we go for a Wednesday, baby. Let's get it going. 5:59 with Tim and Kylie on this Wednesday, September the 2nd. Welcome to it. What are we looking at? 75. We'll be 93 today. Another hot one. Went to the pool yesterday.
4: Oh, nice. You look a little tan there.
3: I was surprised yesterday because we go to the pool at the Y because, you know, we don't have a neighborhood with a pool. And it was empty yesterday, surprisingly enough, for a while. And then by the time we left, it finally started to kind of fill up a little bit. But I was surprised. In fact, when we got there, I was like, well, I told my son Hudson, who's 7, I picked him up from school and I was like, hey, you want to go to the pool? He's like, yeah. I was like, okay, we're going to go now.
4: Yeah, that's smart. We're doing our pool day today, our big one.
3: And will it be the last one? Because, of course,
4: no,
3: it's Labor Day.
4: We'll do one more over the weekend. But this is going to be like our last one before the last one.
3: I saw this story and I was like, okay, I feel bad for the dude. I feel bad for the business because it's just one of those things that just happens and you just never know until you kind of do a little bit of digging. But there's a woman who owns a bakery in South Florida, and she believed an Uber delivery driver stole 400 cinnamon rolls worth $3,000.
4: Oh, okay? Wow.
3: The guy, he comes to pick it up. His name is Yvonne Dario. He picked it up. He was on his way to deliver it. Turns out he got pulled over.
4: Okay.
3: He got arrested. His car got impounded. So here we are. Now, fast forward a couple of days when his family's like, okay, well, we got to get his car out of impound, right?
4: Yeah.
3: They find these 400 cinnamon rolls in the back of the car, and they're just like, well, I mean, we're not gonna eat them. A couple of days old, they just tossed them. So it wasn't until like she started filing a police report. I was like, hey, this dude stole like $3,000 worth of things.
4: No.
3: Poor guy's sitting in jail already, and they're like, yeah, well, you're also now wanted on stealing $3,000 worth of cinnamon rolls.
4: Oh my gosh! Well, he had to get out of that, right?
3: Oh yeah, once they finally figured out what was going on. In fact, she felt so bad. The woman, Julie, and who owns the bakery, she felt so bad that now currently she's donating a portion of her bakery sales to help kind of fund his legal aid.
4: Oh, wow.
3: She felt so bad about, like, you know, slamming his name and, like,
4: yes,
3: hey, you
4: like,
3: know,
4: this guy's the worst. You know, and he's like, I wish I could have given them to you.
3: Don't use Uber delivery. The people will steal your cinnamon rolls.
4: And so how did he go from getting pulled over to being in jail?
3: It didn't say in the story. I didn't see in the story, like, you know, what he was actually arrested for.
4: It wasn't like he was hurling the cinnamon rolls out the window, kind of like, you know,
3: it didn't
4: the banana peels in Mario Kart.
3: It didn't specify. I don't know how slippery they are if you're trying to evade capture. Like, if you're trying to run from the police, if you throw one out. I don't know how slippery the cream cheese ice cream can be.
4: That's right. It just kind of depends on the baker.
3: Yes. So and that's the consistency.
4: That's because that would be a wild story, wouldn't it?
3: Yes. It's like police spun out high speed chase going through South Florida's cinnamon rolls caused multiple car
4: accidents. Happened in Florida?
3: Oh, yeah.
4: Oh, of course it did. I missed that part.
3: So,
4: yeah, he was throwing them. Something. I mean, there was some other piece of this. We just haven't gotten it yet.
3: We'll figure it out. We'll get it, though.
4: Totally.
3: They'll release it. Let's get your Wednesday going with the smartest person awake. It's brought to us by our friends at Sedation and Implant Dentistry of Fort Wayne. So, Kylie, what is our question this morning from what we talked about yesterday?
4: What did my sister get from the liquor store besides wine? Was it beer, cheese, or shrimp toast?
3: Okay. So, yeah, it was one of those things where it's like, she's telling the story. I was like, what? Huh? She did what?
4: Yeah.
3: She came out with, huh? And it was, but here's the other thing. Like, she also didn't, you know, it was also kind of more given to her than anything else. And it's like, okay, I didn't know that was available, but.
4: No, I didn't know that this was an option.
3: And I did so. But what are the options again?
4: It could be beer, cheese, or shrimp toast.
3: Okay, so 260-447-K105. This is going to be the test. We got people calling.
4: It's a miracle.
3: I think the phones work this morning.
4: A modern miracle.
3: I was going to say, this is going to be the test this morning to see if the phone lines work.
4: We already passed, so like, where can we go from here?
3: You know what? It's only down. We can only go down from here.
4: I didn't want to say it.
3: So 260-447-K105. If you know, you'll be the smartest person awake. You'll also be the first caller of the day. So Kylie and I, we're going to light this rocket. We are going to get this Wednesday going. We'll talk to you right after Brian Martin. This one is We Ride on K105.

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1: It's brought to us by our friends at Sedation and Implant Dentistry of Fort Wayne. So, Kylie, what's our question this morning?
0: All right, what did my sister get from the liquor store beside wine? Was it beer, cheese, or shrimp toast?
1: Okay, so 260-447-K105, you're up first. So, who are you, where are you, and what's the answer?
2: Bailey from Bern, and shrimp toast.
0: She said, I went up to go pay, and the lady working gives Carson, my sister, the bag of her leftover shrimp toast from the Chinese restaurant next door. That's what we were looking for. Nicely done. You were the smartest person awake.
1: Bailey, well done this morning. So, what's got you going so early? Where are you? So, you are a traveling phlebotomist, if I remember correctly. So, now, where are you traveling to today?
2: I am on my way to Bluffton.
1: Okay. And then how much time do you have to spend in Bluffton this morning?
2: Not much. I only have like maybe 3 or 4 people.
1: Okay.
0: Not bad. Sounds like a good day.
1: How long is your day going to be, do you think?
2: Pretty short. I only got 2 homes today.
1: Oh, wow. Okay. Short day. Okay. What are you going to do with the rest of it then?
2: I'm excited to go home and go back to bed.
1: Go back to bed. Okay.
0: That's always the option I take.
1: So
2: I've not been sleeping well, so I'm ready to go back to sleep.
1: Okay. So now in a case like that, then you go home, you go to bed, get some more rest. When you wake up, what do you got planned for the rest of the day?
2: Probably boring house stuff, like laundry and dishes.
1: Yeah, nobody wants to
0: do that. I don't choose that to do that.
1: So, you know what? Choosing sleep is a much better option.
0: Yes.
1: Well,
2: especially when you don't have a dishwasher.
1: Oh, yeah. Then there's that, too. Well, Bailey, we hope you have a great day. Safe travels as you kind of make your way towards Bluffton this morning. And thank you so much for listening to the show when you start your day.
2: Thank you.
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0: Megan Maroney and Beautiful Thing 620 with Tim and Kylie at K105. It is September the 2th. Welcome to it. 75 right now. We'll be 93, mostly sunny today. So hopefully there won't be any like surprise rain. Like, I don't know where that came from yesterday.
1: I was wondering about that. I didn't read anything about it like in the morning yesterday, like, that was happening.
0: The number of text messages I got like late morning when they're like, hey, what's going on? Like, because everywhere I saw said partly cloudy. Nobody mentioned anything about any rain. And then we walk out, it's like thunderstorms. Like, what happened? What's going on? But anyway, strange. Mostly sunny today. So a better day today.
1: I am slowly right now in the process of making my old house feel old again. A lot of people, you know, they get a house that is new to them, mm-hmm. and they try to upgrade everything in it. And that's what, like, we've been updating our house. And then I just realized the other day, why do we need to upgrade everything? I mean, there's a case to be made for certain things, but right. I'm now kind of like, maybe some of the stuff needs to be downgraded. We get to make it feel kind of almost like maybe not the 60s when my house was built, but like at least the 90s again. What a great time. And I recently acquired, it was something that I have been looking for. I think I talked about it here a couple times, an old TV that has the VCR.
0: Yes, yes, yes, yes.
1: Finally got one. It's just for the kitchen.
0: Oh, you did? Okay.
1: It has been so fun. It has been like, we've only had it 2 days now, but the girls are loving it. Everyone in my family, they are just giving me all of their VHS tapes because everyone's finding them. They're like, oh, we still have a bunch. So I've acquired a ton of, like, you know, the old clamshell cases for the Disney movies. And they think it is so cool, like getting to pick one out and put it in. They've got to wait for the little previews. I kind of forgot that was a thing that happened, by the way, like the previews run at the beginning of it. And you know, if someone was not kind, be kind, rewind. They forgot to do it. You got to sit there and wait.
0: Wait for it to rewind.
1: Wait to rewind at first. And it's like all the anticipation. So it's been a really fun thing for the kids. And now I'm trying to figure out like, okay, what else, because we've been having so much fun with this, what else can we kind of like downgrade around the house? I've been looking for some downgrades now. So I was thinking about

0: Yes, okay. And it had on the main thing had already been taken out of the kitchen, the main piece, but I believe it had that in it, the CD player and everything, which is cool. But yeah, I'm kind of glad ultimately that made it out, just because it was built in, I think, to the wall. But yeah, it's just been kind of fun to downgrade the house. Hmm. So I'm just working on my next move now.
1: Tile countertops.
0: You know, I thought about this.
1: Because you're already on the way to McAllister's
0: house. Yeah, it's very home alone. Is it crazy to put that on top of my existing countertop? Like, that's crazy. It's not a project I could do this afternoon.
1: No, right? No. I'm not going to answer that either. Like, you...
0: Yeah, that's what... Drake really never knows what he's coming home to. That's for sure.
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3: What's up, Fort Wayne? Justin Daniel Kuhn with J.D. Kuhn Heating and Air Conditioning. Nothing like some hot weather to get the AC scams rolling. 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

0: Riley Green, Change My Mind. 6:30 with Tim and Kylie at K105. 75 right now. Will be 93. Mostly sunny today. Kylie Covers Country is on the way next for your Wednesday. What do you got?
1: We're going to be discussing something cool. A way that Tennessee is honoring Dolly Parton.
0: Oh, cool.
1: Yes. So we'll get into that more right after Luke Bryan. But I got a beer in my hand on K105.

0: Luke Bryan, but I got a beer in my hand. 6:33 with Tim and Kylie at K105.
1: She keeps up with this stuff, so you don't have to. 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
2: I love this. I saw a little bit about it yesterday, but there's even more today on it. The University of Tennessee, their football team, will carry a little piece of Dolly Parton onto the field this season. The Volunteers just announced that the players will wear an orange butterfly sticker on their helmet.
0: Oh, cool.
2: At every game this year, and written on the butterfly is the word Dolly. So that was, you know, the butterfly, obviously kind of her thing, mm-hmm. her logo, if you will. So they're saying that she was the queen of East Tennessee and went on to praise her for the impact that she's had in the area. And not just there either, but just the across the country. So it'd be nice to have that kind of little reminder while they're playing. Also in the past, Dolly has delivered the school's commencement address, received an honorary doctorate, and performed on campus many times during her tour stops, and she, they say, will always be a volunteer in this life and the next. So I thought that was cool. And if you're wondering, like, maybe it's kind of hard to see, like, you don't won't get a maybe a great up close shot of it all the time if you're watching the games, but if you see that on their helmet, you'll know what it's for.
0: Yeah,
2: because that always drives me crazy when, like, they're clearly doing something and I'm like, what's it for? It's like, just what is it? So now you know, just kind of going into football season, it's like you're in the know a little bit. In other news, people are kind of concerned for Chris Young. Fans are wondering if he was performing drunk last week at the concert that he did. He put on in Mason, Wisconsin, because a TikTok of his performance is going viral, and for all the wrong reasons, unfortunately. It does appear in the video that he seems to be possibly drunk. Some are defending him because he was messing with his in-ear monitors, and they suggest maybe it was a technical issue.
0: Yeah, that could make
2: you, make you do, you know, even like when our headphones aren't working, like you forget what's, you're trying to fix it. You're trying to
0: speed up, slow down, like trying to slow down your speech, which I do understand that, but because this isn't the first time that this accusation has come out.
2: No, that's the thing that maybe is leading people to believe that there's a little bit more to the story than just that not working, but who really knows? And just hopefully everything's all good there, wishing the best for him. Finally, we'll just do this quick story here about Ella Langley. She returned to Auburn University for 2 sold-out shows and took time to honor one of the people who helped launch her music career. Years ago, her former teacher and mentor, Coach Pop, she calls him, gave her his guitar when she moved to Nashville to chase her country music dreams. So she recently got to return the favor with a custom guitar as a thank you for his support. This guy, Coach Pop, has been teaching for 57 years.
0: Oh, wow.
2: And I guess it would be safe to say that Ella is his most famous student. In some cases like that, is it almost like you almost feel like, what would feel cooler? To be Ella Langley or to be this teacher? I almost feel like it'd be to be the teacher. Like, you taught someone and they went on and did that. Like, not that you're taking credit for their success.
0: Because
2: a lot
0: part
2: of it is
0: of it.
2: Natural, I mean, born talent. Yeah, but like, so much so where she felt like she had to come back and make that known. I feel like that's got to be a pretty cool moment if you are someone who is dedicated to teaching. Like, that's got to be the ultimate prize, you know, cooler than any kind of other prize you could win.
0: Like, but would you go back to your, with your level of success now, go back to your high school and do kind of something good like she did?
2: I try all the time. I'm like, you guys, let me in. They're like, no,
0: I'm sorry,
2: man.
0: No, we told you last week.
2: That's your country covered on K105.
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0: Tim and Kylie, welcome now is going out to Trevor from Garrett. Hello.
1: Hi.
2: Hello.
0: All right, here we go with the round of Can't Beat Kylie. Five general knowledge questions. If you answer more right than Kylie, you win, and you win yourself $100 too. Kylie answers more right than you, she wins, and ties, they do go to Kylie. Let's get an update on the big board. What's your current record?
1: 711 to 73.
0: Go ahead, kick Kylie out of the studio, Trevor, so we can get started.
2: Kylie, get out.
1: Okay, here I go.
0: Trevor, well, she's up and walking out. What do you got going on today, bud?
2: Just headed to work right now.
0: Where you work at?
2: I work for an electrical company. I'm going to wire a house right now.
0: Oh, okay. Well, let's see if we can get you that W. Definitely be something to brag about on the job site today. Here we go. Kylie's in the hallway. Question number one. On a thermometer, what degrees Fahrenheit indicates normal body temperature?
2: 98.
0: Question two. In American CB radio lingo, if someone received your message, they will say 10 what?
2: I'm not sure on that one.
0: Question three. A person who is testing their limits is said to be pushing the what?
2: Pushing their luck.
0: Question four. Happy 28th birthday to the Little Blue Pill. The Little Blue Pill is a nickname for which medication?
2: I'm not sure.
0: And finally, question five. What kind of animal is a sidewinder?
2: Type of cat.
0: Okay, those are your five questions. I'm calling Kylie back in now. Kylie! Here she comes, Trevor, back into the studio. She's getting back over to her seat and settling in. Welcome back, Kylie.
1: Hi, thanks.
0: Trevor has his mind on the weekend, I think, because he got none out of the five, correct?
1: Oh, no.
0: So let's see how you do, though, because some of these are a little bit tricky. Are you ready?
1: Yes.
0: Okay, here we go. Question number one. On a thermometer, what degrees Fahrenheit indicates normal body temperature?
1: 98.9. Oh, no.
0: 98.6.
1: Oh,
0: 98.6. Score is 0-0.
1: We're starting off tough. Okay.
0: Question two.
1: Ooh.
0: In American CB radio lingo, if someone received your message, they will say 10 what?
1: 4. Good buddy.
0: 10-4. Score is 1-0. Question three. A person who is testing their limits is said to be pushing the what?
1: Envelope.
0: Score is 2-0. Question four. Happy 28th birthday to the Little Blue Pill. The Little Blue Pill is a nickname for which medication?
1: Advil?
0: No, Viagra is the Little Blue Pill.
1: Well,
0: score is...
1: That's why I didn't know that.
0: Still 2-0. And finally, question five. What kind of animal is a sidewinder?
1: I'm going to guess it's a fish. I have...
0: It is a snake. A sidewinder is a snake. And with a final score, 2-0... Trevor, I mean, she did get you outright this morning.
1: I see why, these are tough, Trevor. I see why it was a little difficult today.
0: Now, but even though you didn't get the cash or the win, we do appreciate you playing, and this is where you gotta do that audio walk of shame.
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1: You know, we love it when there's things going on in your life and you're like, I don't know what to do about this. 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And this one hits different for me.
0: Yeah, this one is kind of a late entry because we were kind of talking about yesterday something else, and then this came up, and we're like, okay, wait, we got to put this one. The other one could go to the back burner because this one, this person needs immediate help, okay? Here's the message that they wrote us, the email that we got. It says, hi, Tim and Kylie. I need to know if I'm right to feel weird about this. I've been married for 3 years and get along with my husband's family great, but I kind of feel like I'm being left out. My husband's family has a huge family group chat that I'm not in. Grandparents, aunts, uncles, cousins, etc. I always assumed it was just the actual family until I just found out that basically all of the other spouses are in it too. I'm the only one who isn't. One of the cousins who's newly engaged even added his fiance. I've never outright asked my husband if he'd add me, but I've kind of hinted at it, and he always says, trust me, you don't want to be in it. It's mostly my nephew making dumb jokes and my uncle saying inappropriate stuff, and he acts like being in it is more annoying than anything else. I know my sister-in-law would add me in 2 seconds if I asked her, but now it feels awkward because I've already kind of brought it up to my husband, and he clearly doesn't think it's a big deal, and I don't know if I need to make it one. We don't have kids yet, so maybe I just never naturally got added. I don't even know if I want to be in this group chat. I think I'm more bothered that apparently everyone else made the cut and I didn't. Do I ask to be added, tell my husband it actually hurts my feelings, or just let it go?
1: No, don't let it go.
0: Tim has feelings on this
1: one. Let it go. There were so...
0: To explain why you have feelings, first of all. We need context.
1: So my late wife, Taryn, had a huge cousin chat with her family. A lot of people in South Bend, some other people in Iowa and things like that. And when we got married, I didn't openly come out and ask, but I also thought it was weird when I couldn't be part of a lot of the inside jokes that were happening, that were kind of going through in this group chat. And she never added me. And then I found out from one of her cousin's husbands something, like he was in on an inside joke that happened in the group chat. And I was like, well, how do you know? He goes, oh yeah, no, Lindsay, that was her cousin. He goes, oh yeah, no, Lindsay added me like right after we got married. And at this point, Taryn and I had been married for like 5 years. I'm like, okay.
0: Yeah.
1: All right. Babe, like, come on.
0: What the heck?
1: So.
0: And I could see, but I really don't think that at the end of the day, this is a big deal.
1: I'll take it a step further.
0: Okay.
1: I never got added to the group chat.
0: Oh, you never did.
1: Got added to the group chat. Now,
0: okay.
1: I am in one now with them because after she passed away, they started a new one and added me.
0: So just, you still weren't even a part.
1: So I still wasn't even a part. So now I'm a part. So now I'm a part of it. But up until she passed away, I never made the cut. Never.
0: And I can see in that case why, or like at least it would be nice to be asked or whatever. But I almost feel like there's a reason why he's saying that, and it doesn't have to do so much with them, but it's more about this girl who wrote us. And I'm no shade to her, but maybe that's just kind of what I got reading it, and we don't have any other context other than what she wrote us. But I feel like He mentioned specifically the thing about, let me read it, where he said, it's mostly my nephew making dumb jokes and my uncle saying inappropriate stuff. Either the husband, they're making fun of something about him and he's kind of embarrassed and he wants you still, like 3 years being married, I don't know how long you've been together before that, but you still want your wife to, you know, think you're cool. Like, you don't want them to know about, like, oh, the time you picked your nose or something. I don't know. And also, maybe you get, like, maybe he knows, like, you kind of get offended at some jokes or you're easily hurt by some jokes. And he's just trying to protect you. And he's like, I don't want you to feel offended. Like, I don't want this to be a fight. Like, he's trying to stop it in its tracks. So I could kind of see that.
1: Ah, you know what? I just let her judge that for herself and then mute notifications if that's the case.
0: And like, if she's constantly getting offended, and then it's like, well, I can't believe that you let your uncle get away with saying stuff like that.
1: And if that happens, then you go, I told you.
0: That's true. But I think that's what he's just, if he's acting like it's not a big deal and he was like, no, trust me, you don't want to be in it. Maybe like, think the best trust of your husband in that, maybe he is looking out for you.
1: All right, so 260-447-K105. We have phones again today. They are working today.
0: You can
1: today.
0: Call us. Please call us. Let's keep testing them.
1: Now, you can also shoot us a quick text, but either way, number's the same. Should she make a bigger deal out of this or just kind of let it go? Should she be okay not being part of this piece of the family that she has been in for 3 years? Or should she just, you know, kind of push to be part of it? You know, where are you at? You know, and
0: or maybe, what would your advice to her be?
1: And if you're married and your partner has a family chat, when were you added? I'd love to kind of know that. Like, was it at any point while you were dating? Maybe it was right after you got engaged. Or were you never added like me?
0: Yeah, and so maybe you do feel kind of like Tim and you feel a little bit, you know, this one hits close to home. And you know what you told your family and you're telling her, like, this is what I told mine. Here's what you got to do.
1: Should she be a bigger part of the group chat? Okay. Call or text, either way. Like I said, number's the same. Love to kind of see where you come down on this at 260-447-K105.
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1: If your partner has a family group chat and you are not in it, would you make a bigger deal about not being in it and ask to be added? Or would you just kind of leave it alone? At 260-447-K105. This all comes to us from an email somebody sent us. And we love when you write us and talk about things that, when you're like, there's something going on in my world, I need some clarification. Who do I go to? You're like, do I talk to my mom? No. My mom's going to give me advice that is sage and wise. I don't need that. I need questionable opinions. And that is why you come to us at Tim and Kylie. You can email us, tkshow@k105fm.com. And this is another great example of some of the things that people go through where if you've gone through this, maybe you could help.
0: Yes, and we also crowdsource too. So that's great. You know, we can kind of like take a poll and see what to do. And that's kind of what we are doing here because we have a lot of texts that came through on this. This girl, again, who is wanting to join the family group chat of her husband only because she thinks it's weird that she hasn't really asked to be included in it. And the husband has said, like, you don't want to be a part of it. It's dumb jokes. You know, there's nothing really of importance there. And she did say, like, oh, I didn't outright ask my husband, but I've hinted at it. And he just says, like, no, you don't want to be a part of it. She said she gets along great with everyone, so that's not a factor. She loves his family. She just thinks it's weird that even a fiance, an outside fiance, is now in the group. So

0: awkward that she made it one. This one says, I'm a part of a group chat with my husband's family. At first, it was pretty useful, but as time has gone on, I have muted it, and I look at it maybe once a day, maybe every couple days. I will say when I first got added, I felt like it was overkill. Before that, it was just my in-laws, now kids and spouses too. But FOMO is real. By adding her to the chat, she can get rid of the FOMO and determine for herself if she wants to mute it.
1: That's a yes.
0: Yes, a couple more here. We'll go to this one from Jess. She says, your husband is probably telling the truth. My husband's family chat has 47 unread messages by 9 a.m. and 39 of them are memes. Count your blessings.
1: Oh my, what?
0: Nicole kind of says the same thing. As someone who's in my husband's giant family group chat, girl, run. Do not knock on a door that God has graciously kept closed. Katie says, I think people are making the husband sound shady when he probably just truly does not care about a family group chat. My husband would have no idea who was or wasn't in his.
1: That's funny.
0: That's kind of what I've been feeling like. I feel like he just like is kind of clueless about it. It doesn't mean a group chat to like a guy doesn't mean the same as it does to a girl, kind of. You know what I mean?
1: No, that's accurate. As somebody who was in the group chat with my late wife's friends from college, the quad, like they pop off all the time, and I chime in when they ask me something direct, or like I there's something I can maybe talk about, but by and large it's popping off and I'm not doing anything.
0: Finally, we'll end with Melissa's text. She says, I would 100% want to be added purely because I wasn't added. Then after 3 days, I'd mute it forever. And that's what being a girl is like.
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1: We got about 15 minutes before we get to a round of Can't Beat Kylie. I'd love to hand you $100 this morning. That's what you get if you can answer more general knowledge trivia questions than Kylie can. Kylie answers more than you, she wins, and ties, they do go to Kylie. Now, we've been having some issues with the phones. They are back today, which means we can do a fresh round of Can't Beat Kylie. But we need you to get on the phone at 260-447-K105 so we can get you on the list. So, let's see. Let's work together. You and I will work in tandem. We'll kind of join forces. Like, we'll activate our Wonder Twin power rings together.
0: Good luck.
1: And we will come and we will make this happen.
0: Princess Diana, Paris. Remember that?
1: Oh, I do. Yes.
0: Like, who?
1: Yep.
0: You know, I was 7 when that happened. So, like, that's crazy.
1: Oh, my.
0: Like, just think how my mind works.
1: Oh, my goodness.
0: You know? Like, you think you can win $100?
1: That, you know what?
0: Good luck.
1: You know what really stings about that is, like, that was the summer after I got kicked out of college. So
0: when Princess Diana died?
1: Yes.
0: Oh.
1: So it's like,
0: dang.
1: So
0: that puts things in perspective,
1: yeah,
0: doesn't it?
1: So but if you'd like to get on the list for Can't Beat Kylie, let's do that now. 260-447-K105, and we will play coming up in a bit. Right now, Morgan Wallen.

0: Morgan Wallen, 20 cigarettes, 735 on K105.
1: I saw this story about the most overrated tourist spots in the U.S.
0: Oh, okay.
1: Now, I have been to four of these.
0: Okay.
1: And I agree.
0: Sounds good. Let's hear them.
1: There's a couple of them I haven't been to, but there's easily one that I could say is too low on the list. It should be higher.
0: Okay.
1: Okay. I'll start at the bottom. This is number, there's seven of them. So one of them is, seven is Salem, Massachusetts, you know, where they did the witch trials and things like that.
0: I went to that and it was cool, but it's not like what you think it's going to be like.
1: Yeah. As somebody that grew up in the Northeast, like, oh yeah, that'd be really cool. It was kind of like.
0: And it gets a little touristy.
1: It does. Absolutely. Especially in October, mm-hmm. like right around Halloween. Number six. I've also been to the southernmost point in the continental United States, which is just basically it looks like a gumdrop.
0: Big buoy. Isn't that what it is?
1: Yeah, but it looks like a gumdrop in Key West in Florida, and it's on like a side street.
0: Yeah, it's not like this big grand thing.
1: Yeah.
0: You kind of go, you look at it and you're like, whoop. All right. Now okay. We saw that. You take a picture,
1: yeah,
0: of course.
1: More or less. That's it. That's all you do. And you're like, okay, I guess we're going to get in the car. We're going to go. Maybe we'll just go to the bars now.
0: Because yep, there's that's what you do. That is Key West in a nutshell.
1: Bourbon Street made number five. I've never been there
0: I've
1: before.
0: I've been there and it was everything. And I also went the one time that I've been, it was the week after they did their biannual street sweep. So the city was so clean and beautiful and it was gorgeous. I loved it. I would go back there anytime.
1: Just time it so that
0: you have to go after the street sweep, because everyone was like telling me before we went, they were like, oh, New Orleans, it's dirty. Like it's not, you know, it's dirty, crime, all this. No, it was lovely.
1: This one, this is the one I said should actually probably be higher. It's the Four Corners Monument at the intersection of Arizona, New Mexico, Colorado, and Utah.
0: I've wanted to see that.
1: I've never been.
0: No.
1: But I would assume, like, is it cool? Maybe. But is that
0: really? I thought there was
1: really
0: like a thing you could put your hands and your feet on, so you're in the four corners, like, at one time.
1: Like a game of Twister?
0: Yeah, like there's a, I thought there's basically, yeah, like a little grid, and it says like hand, hand, foot, foot, and you put them in there. Like someone told me that before.
1: I've not.
0: I think my dad's been there.
1: Well, now I'm going to have to go, and I'll report back.
0: Yeah, let me know.
1: This one, also never been to, Mount Rushmore.
0: Yeah, my dad has been to that, and he said it's like you look at it, and you're just like, yes.
1: You're like kind of.
0: This is neat. And then there's nothing else. There's a gift shop that you have to go to, and that's all.
1: Now, these last two I have been to. Times Square.
0: Yes.
1: One of them in New York City. I grew up in New York, so like Times Square was one of those things for us where, you know, whenever we went to New York, obviously you go there. It's the corners of the world, they say.
0: And it is everything when you're there. And I don't know what it's like now. I heard it's not as good as it used to be. But when I was there, it was
1: awesome. Now when you say not as good as it used to be, are we talking the 90s or are we talking five or six
0: years
1: ago?
0: When I was there, the last time I was there in Times Square, it was 2001. It was right before 9/11.
1: Okay.
0: And it was awesome. But also I was nine.
1: It has changed a little bit since then. It was a rather seedy place. Mm-hmm. Let me just say this. I got my first fake ID in Times Square when I was 17 years old. Okay. That's the kind of place there were. The M&M store? No, nowhere to be found. TGI Fridays? Uh-uh. You want a fake ID? That's where you go.
0: I think it was just so cool because it was like you saw it in every movie and TV show.
1: Finally, the number one on the list, and I absolutely agree with this, the Las Vegas Strip.
0: You don't think that's all, like you think it's overrated?
1: Absolutely I do. Absolutely.
0: Oh, I thought it was really cool.
1: Oh, the traffic on Las Vegas Boulevard
0: is
1: insane.
0: Well, I never tried to drive in it.
1: Oh, and then what? You're just going to walk down the street, your feet hurt, you're going to go watch the pirate show at Treasure Island, and then the fountains at Bellagio, and then by the time you get somewhere, because it's 125 degrees at 9 p.m.
0: Yeah, but it's not like a Fort Wayne 120 degrees. Like it's...
1: I guess you're right. It's a dry heat.
0: It's a dry... It's fine. It's fun. It's like iconic. If you've ever seen The Hangover, it's fun to kind of like recreate some of that while you're there.
1: Okay.
0: Light, not at the table, the Hangover. The Hangover Light. But yeah, I wouldn't say that that's up there.
1: Okay. But I'd love to kind of know. Shoot us a quick text. How many have you been to? And would you say, or is there one you would add to the list? Love to kind of know if there's
0: that's
1: one that you
0: overrated.
1: Went to that's overrated. Shoot us a quick text. 260-447-5105.
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0: Okay, let's all give a big Tim and Kylie welcome to Kevin from Huntington. Good morning.
1: Hi.
2: Good morning.
0: All right, here we go with Campy Kylie. 5 general knowledge questions. You answer more right than Kylie and you win, and we'll give you this $100 too. Kylie answers more right than you. She wins ties. They do go to Kylie. Let's get an update on your current record. Kylie.
1: 870-83.
0: All right, Kevin, go ahead. Kick Kylie out of the studio so we can start.
2: See you, Kylie.
1: All right, here I go.
0: Kevin, well, she's up and walking out. What do you got going on this morning, bud?
2: Oh, I'm just getting ready for work. We're getting ready to set up. We're paving Coliseum this morning.
0: Oh, wow. What section so we know to steer clear?
2: Between State and Crescent.
0: Okay. All right. Steer clear of that section of Coliseum. Or if you decide to go through, just beep and wave to Kevin while you're on your way through. Let's see if we can get you that W today. Kylie's in the hallway. Here we go. Question number one. What is the traditional name for a first-year college student?
2: Freshman.
0: Question two. What color, when mixed with black, makes gray?
2: Ooh, white.
0: Question three. Which word commonly describes a tale that is difficult to believe?
2: Fairy tale.
0: Question four. It was on this day 41 years ago. The wreck of the Titanic was found in which ocean?
2: The Arctic Ocean.
0: And finally, question five. A circle with which symbol attached is used to denote the male gender?
2: A plus sign?
0: Those are your 5 questions. I'm going to call Kylie back in now. Kylie! Oh, I got to yell, dude. Studio soundproof.
2: Right.
0: Okay. Doors opening, doors closing. She's making her way back to her seat, settling in. Oh, put the coffee down. Welcome back, Kylie.
1: Thank you. Hi.
0: Kevin, a bit of a rough go this morning. He got 2 out of the 5 correct.
2: Oh.
0: But now these are kind of tricky today. Are you ready?
1: They always are. Yes, I'm ready.
0: Okay, here we go. Question number one. What is the traditional name for a first-year college student?
1: A freshman.
0: Score is 1-1. Question two. What color, when mixed with black, makes gray?
1: White.
0: Tied at 2. Question 3. What word commonly describes a tale that is difficult to believe?
1: A tall tale.
2: Yes. Oh, that is. Yep.
1: That's hard when he phrased it.
2: Like, I said fairy tale.
0: 3-2. Question 4. It was on this day 41 years ago, the wreck of the Titanic was found in which ocean?
1: No. What is it? The Atlantic?
0: It was. Score is 4-2. And finally, question 5. A circle with which symbol attached is used to denote the male gender?
1: An arrow.
0: Man. Yes, the plus sign is female, Kevin. But 5 up, 5 down, a straight sweep leading to a final score of 5-2. Kevin, man, she was tough today.
2: Yes, she was.
0: Now, even though you didn't get the cash of the win, we do appreciate you playing this morning. But unfortunately, that means you got to do that audio walk of shame.
2: This is Kevin from Huntington, and I can't beat Kylie.
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1: Let's do a round of Winning Song Wednesday at 260-447-K105. This is where you have the power to tell us what we're going to play here at the radio station. Kylie and I, we dig in the crates. We find a song you haven't heard in a while. It's got to be at least 10 years old. That's like one of those things. Like, so yeah, you might not have heard, I don't know, Thomas Rhett and Vacation in a while, but you know, we're looking for something a little bit older than that.
0: That's not 10 years old yet?
1: I don't believe so, no.
0: Okay.
1: I don't think so.
0: Probably not, but it seems like it's 100 years
1: right?
0: old at
1: you
0: the same
1: think.
0: Time.
1: So.
0: Seems like that was another life we were listening to that.
1: Before COVID.
0: Yeah. That's true. Maybe anything PC.
1: So we then kind of go through, we find a song perfect. We're like, yes, this is going to be it. We play a short clip of it, and if it is enough to make you go, I want to hear that, you got to get on the phone and vote at 260-447-K105. Kylie, what song did you get for this week?
0: This song has just been stuck in my head personally, just because in my life right now, my daughters are heavy into the princess dress era. I do not let them wear them out of the house, though. That's where I put my foot down. But all day long, it's one princess dress after the next. So when we go out, naturally they still are wanting to wear dresses, and I'm like, hey, you know, we have dresses you can wear that are like normal clothes, let's put these on. And they put it on, they look in the mirror, and the first thing is, Mom, this doesn't twirl, this dress doesn't twirl though, Mom, this dress isn't fancy, Mom, it's not fancy. So I'm like, it's fancy, and then I have to like keep commenting on how fancy their dresses are. So of course Reba McEntire, Fancy, has been in my head.
1: Hang on, wrong button.

0: Okay.
1: What's parenting without a little light gaslighting? You know, your dress is so fancy. Like every time I see that, and that's the number one comment.
0: I guess
1: been in my head.
0: Okay. All right.
1: What do you have this week?
0: So this is week one for college football. And as college football really kind of kicks off and football season really kind of kicks off, what's the one thing that makes going to a live sporting event fun? Going to a tailgate.
1: Oh, yeah.
0: Immediately, when I think tailgate, I think Lee Brice and parking lot party. We ain't playing.

0: So
1: it's a good one. Nothing like a tailgate buzz,
0: right? At 7 a.m.
1: Yeah,
0: as you're trying to cook eggs and bread
1: and you're probably
0: bacon.
1: Wearing a weird costume too.
0: So now, which one do you want to hear? 260-447-K105. You get on, you vote. Hey, I want to hear Tim's song or I want to hear Kylie's song. That's how Winning Song Wednesday works. Now, you can vote by text, too. But yesterday, we were having such problems with the phone lines. It's just like constant reassurance. We need to make sure they work. So
1: yeah,
0: we'd love to talk to you.
1: Please call.
0: This morning and vote. Again, Kylie, your Kylie's song was Reba McEntire and Fancy. My song, Tim's song, was Lee Bryson, Parking Lot Party. We ain't playing nothing slow at the parking lot party. A tailgate buzz, just a sippin' on sun. First to three is our winner. That is always how we do it. So let's get you on the phone so you can make your voice heard for Winning Song Wednesday. We'll give you your chance to vote and play the winning song coming up next, but you got to get on the phone. This is it. This is the point. And if the song you want to hear doesn't play, you got nobody to blame but yourself at 260-447-K105.
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7: 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Let's get to the voting portion of Winning Song Wednesday at 260-447-K105. Kylie, again, your song was?
8: Reba, Fancy.
7: I did Lee Bryce and Parking Lot Party. We always say first to three will be our winner, so kick us off at 260-447-K105. Who are you? Where are you? And who's it going to be this week, Tim's song or Kylie's song?
9: Okay, this is Steve Awasian. I'm out walking, and we're going to go with Fancy with Kylie.
8: Okay. Oh, thanks for your vote.
7: Yeah, Steve, appreciate
9: you're
7: you,
9: welcome.
7: Bud. Have a great day, and thank you so much for listening.
9: Yeah, you guys are great. Thanks.
7: Tim and Kylie, so who are you, where are you, and who's got your vote?
10: This is Cindy, and I'm in Fort Wayne, and I want to hear Fancy.
7: Okay.
8: Two for Fancy.
7: Man, Kylie onto an early lead. Cindy, we appreciate you. Have a great day, and thank you so much for listening.
10: Thank you.
7: All right. So that's super kind. So now we got to go to the text line at 260-447-K105. Numbers are the same. That's the cool thing. Kylie, is there any hope for me?
8: No, I'm sorry. They're all Reba. There was one, Blake from Bluffton. He is your only vote in there.
7: Okay.
8: I'm trying to see. Yeah, it's all Fancy. And I think they kind of all, like, let's just leave it at this one. I'll read. It says, Kylie's song, Tim, it's 8 a.m. on a Wednesday. I can't think it's the weekend.
7: Oh, come on. It's never too early to think about the weekend.
8: I do agree there, but I see what they're saying. So Fancy, it is. It's your winning song of Winning Song Wednesday. A little Reba for you this morning. Fancy on K105.

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1: We are going to do a round of the Wavelength Game. This is where Kylie and I, we each think of a number. We won't share the number with the other, but we'll share it with you. Then we ask each other questions. We're going to kind of see how well we know each other. That's how this works. And the questions that we ask, kind of like, hey, you know, what about this? And if they answer that we think it's high, well, then their number might be high. Low might be low. And let's see if we can get on the same wavelength. That's the wavelength game. So, Kylie, I believe you asked your questions first last week. I'll ask my questions first this week. I'll take my headphones off. You share your number.
0: I didn't think of a number. Okay. I'm going to go with
2: 6.
0: Did I do that already last week? I don't even remember. Okay, Tim, I'm ready.
1: All right, so my questions this week all have to do with college football kicking off. This is week one of college football. Last week, week zero, that's like the salad. Okay, this is the meat and the potatoes that we're getting to this week. All right, so here we go. Number one, type of team-branded apparel. So like article of team-branded apparel.
0: Okay, I will say hat.
1: Item, food to serve during the game.
0: How about, let's go salad or like, some kind of salad.
1: Game to play outside during halftime.
0: The big Jenga block game.
1: Okay.
0: You know what I mean?
1: I know exactly what you mean. All right, and then finally, size of a TV to watch the game on.
0: Like a 50-inch TV or whatever the, you know, around that neighborhood.
1: 3.
0: It was 6.
1: Really?
0: Yeah.
1: When you said hat, I was like,
0: I know,
1: you're not
0: I felt
1: hat
0: like
1: girl.
0: That could I know, but I felt like there are worse things and I was like a hat is like mid but a little better. Like, you know, I would try it. To me, I would just even like to have it sitting somewhere because you can use it almost like decor, you know? You have it hanging on
1: the
0: hook.
1: No. Okay. All right. That's ridiculous, but
0: a hat is decor?
1: No, it is not.
0: Okay. You haven't seen my house.
1: Clearly. Because in 5.5 years, she's never invited me over. So.
0: No one can know where I live. Okay. I am ready to take my headphones off. Here we go. Hold on, I'm stuck. Okay.
1: The number is 2. 2. Kylie! Okay.
0: All right.
1: Good, you heard me.
0: Mine also kind of have to do with just like Labor Day weekend, end of fall, beginning of summer, etc. First of all, thing to do before summer's over.
1: Let's see. Plant flowers.
0: Okay. Next one is I also have down outdoor yard game or something like that. It doesn't necessarily have to be for football, but just like something, a game that you're playing outside. I was kind of thinking more like when you

0: Alcoholic, non-alcoholic. What
1: do you think?
0: Okay, alcoholic. Got it.
1: Come on.
0: Screwdriver, vodka and orange juice.
1: Okay, this is a 3.
0: It's a 2.
1: Okay,
0: it was a 2. When you said go up for the campfire or candle, I was like, yeah, you know what? The campfire's good outside. Like, I love to smell it outside. I don't need my living room smelling like that.
1: That is one of my absolute all-time favorite candle scents. Bath and Body Works, the Marshmallow Fireside. It smells like campfire marshmallows. It's so good. So that's why it's hard for me to believe that's a down.
0: And maybe the adding of the marshmallow, you know, kind
1: that's
0: of
1: that's what it needed. It just needed a little sweetness boost. And then Tim's on board.
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0: Ella Langley and Be Her. 8:31 with Tim and Kylie at K105. And we have got a 4-pack of passes for Indiana Beach. We would love to give to you right now at 260-447-K105. You know, it's one of those that you know, you love it. You've been there before. If you haven't been there before, it looks really, really cool. It's one of the things that has been kind of on the bucket list for my son Hudson and I. He's 7 and he loves like rides and things like that. And still, there's still plenty of summer left. I get it. Like Labor Day is this weekend and like everybody wants to be like, oh, well, you know, it's the unofficial end of summer. No, there's still plenty of summer left. And we all know it's going to be hot going into September.
1: Of course, and it'll probably even be hot in October.
0: Yes.
1: You know, that's just how we do things
0: here. And we'll all look and go, why are the pools closed? But for now, let's get you to Indiana Beach. 260-447-K105. When you call, we'll get you on the list for a game of Beat the Bear, which we'll do coming up in a bit. Kylie Covers Country, though, is on the way next. We'll do that right after Jelly Roll and Heart of Stone on K105.

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2: Who? Anyway, we have a story out today about another Dolly Parton, another cool thing that is going on. This is the University of Tennessee, their football team, something they're doing. Gonna carry a little piece of Dolly Parton onto the football field this season. The Volunteers just announced that players will wear orange butterfly helmet stickers at every game this year, and written on the butterfly is the word Dolly. So they said that she was kind of the queen of East Tennessee, and then went on to praise her for her impact she's had, not just there, but across the country. And in the past, she has delivered the school's commencement address, received an honorary doctorate, and performed on campus many times during her tour stops. She will always be a volunteer in this life and the next, they say. So I think that's cool. And I, as someone who, isn't like so in tune with sports, but it's always on around me, no matter where I go, I'm curious about things. And I see stuff like on their helmets or things that they put on their shoelaces or things like that. And I'm like, now, why are they doing that? So if you see an orange butterfly, and you know, it does say Dolly, but you might not have the best shot of it. You might not see up close, and you're like, what is that thing on their helmet? Now you know when you see them playing. So you got that down.
0: That's cool, though.
2: And that is very cool, something that they're doing. In other news, people are concerned for Chris Young. Fans are wondering if he was performing drunk last week at the concert that he was putting on that was going on in Mason, Wisconsin. His concert called Concert in the Corn that was happening there. TikTok videos of his performance have gone viral for not the right reasons. Unfortunately, he seems a bit drunk. Some people were defending him because he was messing with his in-ear monitors, so they suggested it was just a technical issue, which that can happen. Like, you have all this stuff and you're worried about that, so you're not really... It's weird. Like, especially when stuff's going on with what you're hearing, it makes you do things. You know how it is. Like, we have to wear headphones, and like, when just the other day, like, when our headphones weren't working, you don't know what you're saying or what you're doing. You're just kind of like focused on what's going on, and you have the added, he's in front of all these people. I can see that, where that could be something, but it just didn't look like that. Maybe was it 100%?
0: And I feel like that's, it's nobody's thinking that, because this is not the first time it's come up.
2: That's the
0: which is unfortunate.
2: It's unfortunate. And you feel for these people, you just hope everything's good. And that, like, okay, if everyone is seeing that, and you got to know that these stories then are circulating today, you'd hope that, like, he has a team that's good and behind him that's like, hey, let's figure this out before it becomes like a thing.
0: Yeah.
2: Right? But that is your country covered on K105.
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1: How fast can you run? Will you escape? It's Tim and Kylie's Beat the Bear on K105.
2: All right, now it is time. We welcome Brandy from Bluffton to the show. Good morning.
0: Hi.
2: Here we go with a round of Beat the Bear. Let's get to know you real fast before we get down to business. What do you do for work?
3: I am a bus driver.
2: Oh, who do you drive bus for?
3: Bluffton.
2: Oh, okay. So Bluffton Schools?
3: Yes.
2: Okay. What grade? Do you do all grades or?
3: I do.
2: Okay. What is your favorite to transport?
3: Kindergarten. They have the best stories.
0: Oh, really? I bet they do.
3: I love elementary kids.
2: Okay. Now, when you're not doing that, what do you like to do in your free time?
3: I like to camp, spend time with my family. We like to be outdoors a lot.
0: Are you more of a camper or a glamper?
3: We're campers.
2: Really?
0: Ooh, all
2: so
0: right.
2: Are you tent on the ground or are you...
3: Okay, well, we have a camper.
2: Okay, all right.
0: So
2: you're indoors but outside.
3: Yes.
2: Okay.
0: Aren't we all? Wow.
2: I guess, you know what? I guess that's right.
0: Give me a ranger badge because I'm a camper.
2: Okay. All right. So now, speaking of the family, what's the dynamic look like? What do you got?
3: I have got two kids. I've got a seventh grader and a fourth grader, and then my husband and I.
2: Okay. So speaking of your husband, how long have you been together?
3: We have been together for a long time. Let's see, almost 20 years.
2: Oh, wow. Okay.
3: Yeah.
2: Now, how did you meet then?
3: At a party.
0: Ooh, like a party, yeah. like a house party, like maybe one, yep, you guys weren't supposed to be at?
3: Yep.
0: Yes.
3: Yep. Sounds about right.
0: That's awesome. And like someone's parents were out of town?
3: Yeah.
0: Good.
2: Oh.
3: All the things you don't want to tell your kids about.
2: Yeah. Well, yep. They'll find out sooner or later.
0: Yeah. So yep. What do you, like, have your kids asked that? Because what's your story to them?
3: They have not. I'm not sure what it will be, but they have not asked yet.
2: Okay.
0: That's awesome. Well,
2: Brandy, look, we know you got to get the kids to school. I'm sure you're going to pick them up this afternoon and take them home.
3: Yes, I am.
2: And they need you behind the wheel. But right now, let's see if we can beat this bear.
0: Yes, you are in it to all beat right. The bear, which means you have 20 seconds to give us 10 items in a category. We're going to give you on the spot here in just a second. You have to make sure all of your answers make sense in order for you to score those tickets to Indiana Beach. And of course, the most important thing in all this is that you do have a giant, ferocious, man-eating beast of a bear with razor-sharp teeth and claws chasing you down. Are you ready?
3: I'm ready.
2: Okay, Brandy. So today is National Burnt Ends Day. You know, barbecue food?
0: Heck yeah, I do.
2: So don't overthink this. In 20 seconds, give us 10 foods you can burn. Ready? Run!
3: Pork. Oh, my goodness. Hamburger. Oh, my gosh. I'm struggling here. This is terrible. Chicken, beef, rabbit. Oh my gosh.
0: Yikes.
2: Man, when our friends at Maumee River Roofing were like, hey, you know, we want to be part of this. I don't think they wanted to be part of, like,
0: mauling.
2: What
0: they
2: just
0: didn't
2: happened.
0: Think of the mauling.
2: They're like, you know what? You guys got a great survivor streak going on. We want to be part of this.
0: They always want to be, you know, everyone wants to be with you at your best. But
2: right.
0: Like,
2: so.
0: Here's our worst.
2: Yeah.
0: Now what do you think?
2: Yikes. So, it's been a while since Kylie's had to do this. So it's time for the eulogy. Everyone, please bow your head.
0: Brandy must be a great chef, and it shows. There's not a meal that doesn't set off my fire alarm, Lord knows. Yes, it's true. I accidentally cook everything to 1,000 degrees. And the food I don't, my family says, ugh, burn it, please.
2: Brandy.
0: I managed to make the eulogy about myself.
2: I saw that. It's like, yeah, but you know.
0: It's just one of those things.
2: We are going to reset this survivor streak now and see if we can kick off a new one. That'll happen when we give you your next chance to beat the bear tomorrow morning here at K105.
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1: Imagine you order something through Uber Delivery. And you're sitting, you're waiting, you're like, especially when it's food, your mouth is watering, you're like, oh, I'm so hungry. And then it never arrives. Well, you then, of course, call the place where you ordered it from, and you're like, hey, what's going on?
0: Okay.
1: Where's my food at?
0: That would be annoying.
1: And the person who owns said food place where you ordered from goes, well, they took it. I'm going to have to look into this. And they then believe that the driver stole their food. Okay?
0: Okay.
1: In this case, the woman who owns the bakery in South Florida, her name is Julie, and she believed that an Uber delivery driver stole 400 cinnamon rolls worth $3,000. Okay?
0: Jeez.
1: She even went as far as filing a police report and going like, I need this guy found. Like, this is serious.
0: Right.
1: Well, it turns out that the driver, his name is Ivan Dario, he never took the pastries like for himself. It turns out while he was on the delivery, he got pulled over. Didn't say what he got pulled over for, but he did end up getting arrested.
0: So something bad.
1: Yes. So don't know. Or maybe he had something. Maybe there was something going on. You know, maybe he let his insurance lapse. I mean, who knows? It could be a litany of things. They didn't get into it. But at the end of the day, his car was impounded. Poor guy.
0: Okay.
1: So
0: never great.
1: The family of Ivan goes, well, we got to get his car out because all it's doing is just amassing storage fees. So they go into his car. What do they see? 400 cinnamon rolls worth $3,000. And they're like, well, I mean, we don't want these. We don't need these because they didn't know. So they throw them out.
0: You wouldn't think to ask, why does this man have this many cinnamon rolls in his car? Like there might be this isn't normal.
1: I don't know. I see, the problem is I've not been in that situation before, so I can't say how I would honestly react. Hindsight being what it is, I'd go.
0: Like, you'd find some weird things in my car, okay? Like, I understand that. You might, in a lot of people's cars, like things that you wouldn't find. But to find that many cinnamon rolls, that many, like, that's questionable.
1: And it's
0: perishable.
1: Right. And I wonder how big they are, because if you do the math, it's like $7.50 per.
0: They've got to be big. That's what I was thinking. Giant cinnamon rolls.
1: Since they bought 400 of them, you think they got a bulk discount? So maybe they were $10 a piece? Maybe you think? I don't know. But they got to be pretty massive. So
0: yeah, they're huge for sure.
1: So, you know, the police did a little bit of digging. And of course, you know, Julie, when she found out like, oh, no, he was actually arrested, she actually felt so bad slandering this poor man. Again, don't know what he did in the first place to get arrested, but now she's donating a portion of her sales to help his legal aid.
0: What a wild story.
1: Yes,
0: like, all the direction that
1: absolute roller coaster
0: has gone. I really just want to know, though, why he was in, like, what landed him in the slammer.
1: I don't know, but like you said, the story I saw didn't say. I don't know if it's out there, if we do like a public records search or something like that.
0: What a terrible waste, though, all the cinnamon rolls.
1: Yes.
0: It sounds so good right now.
1: All
0: and like to just think of those giant cinnamon rolls being wasted.
1: All that cream cheese icing.
0: Mm.
1: See, that's the real crime. Cinnamon rolls are good, yeah, but without the icing.
0: Oh, yeah, they got to have that.
1: Yeah.

Hey, it's Mike D here. Join me Wednesday morning at 10 a.m. for a fresh round of Fill in the Blank. We will be playing Agree or Disagree at noon. And at 10 a.m., I want to know, what is that everyday thing that you're convinced you are better than everyone else at? We'll chat about that Wednesday morning, 10 a.m., right here on K105.

0: K105, John Morgan and Kid Myself. Right now we are talking about something that you are really good at doing that, well, others might not be so good like you are. At 447-K105, this could be things like driving. This could be balancing a checkbook. Now, James, you've got a different mindset on this. What you have?
1: I have zero tolerance for lazy people. Even more of a zero tolerance for lazy people who are just lazy and gripe about how bad their life is when they are too lazy to just get up and do something about it.
0: Yeah, you're in charge of it. Make it happen. Regardless, make it happen.
1: Exactly.
0: You know?
1: Nobody else is going to.
0: Okay, definitely a different angle on that one. So what is something that's an everyday thing that you're convinced that you are better than everybody else? Jordan Davis and What My World Spins Around, right here on K105.
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0: K105, Zach Top, and South of Sanity. We are talking about the things that are everyday things that you are better than most people. At 447-K105, you could call or text me. I want to hear from you. These could be things like driving, computer skills, handwriting, balancing a checkbook, you name it. Now, Charles, you've got one, man.
1: Go ahead.
2: Hitting a hookah.
0: Oh, really? Better than most people, huh?
2: Oh, yeah. Back in the day, yes. But I would have to say making people laugh.
0: Yeah, I would say you're really good at that, man. Good to hear from you there, Charles. So what about you, the everyday things that you are pretty good at that other people might lack in? K105.
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Luke Bryan, That's My Kind of Night, right here on K105. I got

0: You talked about getting the answer right. 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
1: That is right. This is one of those where I pose a question. You call in, you let me know what you think that answer is, and every day at 11:41, that is when I give you that answer. Let's get to it here. Now, a lot of people will blank this year. A lot of people will blank this year. What do you think?
2: Writing cursive.
3: I think the answer is drive.
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1: Okay, off to a really good start here. Now, a lot of people will be doing blank this year. This is obviously a verb. I want to know your thoughts on this one here. 447 K105, Cole Swindell, and Forever to Me, right here on K105.

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0: K105, Chase Beckham, and 23. Right now, we are playing Fill in the Blank, and this one, we are having some fun with this one here. Now, a lot of people will be blank this year. A lot of people will be blank this year looking for a verb here. What do you think?
1: Enjoy life under the influence of your good old cannabis.
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0: Okay, a lot of good answers there. Now, a lot of people will blank this year looking for a verb here. 447-K105, Lauren Elena, Chase Matthew, and all my exes right here on K105.

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0: K105, Stella, Lefty, and Boston. We are directly in the middle of fill in the blank. Answer time is coming up just about 10 minutes from now, 11:38, right after Kenny Chesney and Carry On, which means we've got some work to do here. Now, a lot of people will be blank this year. I am looking for a verb on this one. What do you think?
1: I think it's eating ice.
2: I'm going to hazard a guess and say pop a pimple.
3: I think the answer is not washing hands after using the restroom.
4: Sitting on the sidewalk.
5: The ashtray.
3: I think the answer is paying off debt.
0: Okay, very interesting here. Now, a lot of people will be blank this year. If you think you know, let's chat about it. Lainey Wilson, John Mayer, phone, keys, and wallet, right here on K105.

0: It's answer time for Mike D's Fill in the Blank on K105.
1: That's right, the verdict is in. 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Now, a lot of people will be doing blank this year. What in the world are they doing?
2: Use the bathroom on the side of the road.
3: Taking a nap.
2: Took off their shoes.
4: I was going to say zone out. Signaling, speeding.
5: Buy a lotto ticket. 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
1: Okay, a lot of good answers, but really there can only be one answer, and that answer is working a holiday. 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It's Mike D's Fill in the Blank right here on K105.
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0: What's happening? It's Tim and Kylie, and we're already at the downhill slide towards the weekend. Here's what's coming tomorrow.
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Are You Gonna Kiss Me or Not? Mike D right here. 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

0: K105, Tyler Hubbard and Danson in the country. Mike D right here. It's 12:05. It's lunchtime, which means it's for this situation, it is time to talk about food. I want to hear from you at 447-K105, babe. I posted it on our Facebook page. You can comment there, but you can call or text me. Favorite food truck in the listening area. No wrong answer here. I don't know if there's still a thing anymore, but Carolina Bob's, loved that place. Now, Alan, what about you?
1: Okay, it's Pad Thai. One, their food is amazing, but the biggest reason they're my favorite food truck is we were having an event at our church, and the two food trucks that were supposed to show up both canceled on us the morning of the event.
0: Oh.
1: And so the crew sent me down the street to the Bar Street Market and said, go ask everyone there if they want to make more money and come down after they're done there. And I did, and Pad Thai was the only ones that came.
0: Oh, wow.
1: And they came, and they showed up, and they sat and got more food, and they serviced our event all afternoon.
0: Wow, truly incredible there. So what about you? No wrong answer here. Favorite food truck in the listening area? Maybe you've got one that's not in the listening area. I'll take them as well. Luke Bryan and Country and She Knows It right here on K105.

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mapped out, it'll sit right here on this land. And you could leave town a rich man. And he said, boys, whatever you're offering, it won't be enough.

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1: K105, Cody Johnson and Dirt Cheap. We're talking about your favorite food truck in the listening area at 447-K105. Now, I'm not sure if Carolina Bob's is still a thing anymore, but I loved their food. Now, Amber, you've got one. Go ahead. Go ahead, Amber.
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0: K105 Taylor Swift, I knew it, I knew you. We've been talking about your favorite food truck at 447-K105. You could call or text me on this one here. Now, Caitlin, you've got one with a funny name. What's up?
1: We like Who's Got the Cheese. I mean, the name's pretty funny, and they have really good food.
0: Okay, I like that. Well, what would you say your favorite thing to get is from there?
1: Their cheese curds.
0: Ooh, yeah. Who cut the cheese? I'm going to have to check that one out.
2: K105.
0: At this point, lawyer commercials should come with earplugs. 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

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Again, it's coming to Fort Wayne October 3rd. You don't want to miss out on these. 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I know you've heard the commercials, but now you can see it on K105FM.com. 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

K105, Hootie and the Blowfish, and Scotty McQuarrie there in Bottle Rockets. Mike D right here, 106. I want to hear from you at 447-K105. No wrong answer on this one here, but I want to know, what is your I'm officially getting older moment? And this could be something as simple as someone who seems a little bit younger than you is calling you sir or ma'am. I would say that's mine. It's like, oh no, it's beginning already. Or you just don't understand what your kids or nieces and nephews are saying. That's my situation there. 447-K105, Ella Langley, choosing Texas, right here on K105.

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0: Q105, Hardy and the Boys and MacArthur. Right now, we are talking about what is your I'm officially getting older moment. This could be my situation where you're in at a restaurant and someone that seems to be somewhat close to your age says, oh, here you go, sir. Here you go, you know, sir. Sir's my dog. What are you talking about? Randall, you've got one, man. Go ahead.
1: You know when you're getting older when you check out at the grocery store, they give you the senior citizen discount. You're not even in your 50s.
0: I mean, what do you do in that situation? Not say anything or just, hey, I'm cool with this?
1: I just looked in shock and horror.
0: You know, I have not made it to that point yet, but maybe you have. What is your official I am getting older moment? 447 K105, Jordan Davis in Tucson, too late, right here on K105.

0: K105, Lee Bryce and One of Them Girls. 130, Mike D right here. So I want to hear from you at 447-K105. What was your I'm starting to get older moment? And this happened to me. I was just at a gas station here locally. The girl wasn't rude by no means, but the cashier, young girl, goes, here you go, sir. Like, sir. My dad's not behind me. My dog's not with me. I'm not a sir. I'm Mike. I want to hear from you, Fred. Brother, you've got one. You say this is the ultimate. What's up?
1: When my Social Security check shows up once a month in the bank.
0: There it is.
1: Yo.
0: Oh, Lord. That's what I'm talking about here. What was your I'm getting older moment? No wrong answers here. Riley Green and Change My Mind right here on K105.
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1: 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Make sure you get your tickets to go see John Party at the Coliseum September 24th. 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Wrapping it up here, we've been talking about the official I'm getting old moment that you've had. Charles, brother, what you got?
2: I realized I'm getting old. Yeah. My 14-year-old is almost as tall as I am.
1: Oh, really?
2: And I'm turning 50 in a couple of weeks.
1: She's almost as tall as you. Oh, gosh.
2: Yeah.
1: Yep, that's what I'm talking about here. You've got a little bit of time left on this one here. 447-K105.
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0: What's happening? It's Tim and Kylie, and we're already at the downhill slide towards the weekend. 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

0: K105, Jason Aldean, and my kind of party. Mike D here wrapping up my broadcasting day. My good friend Dan Austin's coming up next with a jam-packed show full of fun and entertainment. Of course, you can't expect anything less from Dan. I do believe he has some new stuff for you to win later on in his show. Make sure to get those John Party tickets. I know you've been hearing about it. His show is happening at the Coliseum September 24th. You want to get these tickets now. I do believe it is a 7 p.m. show. I'm looking forward to going to that show as well. But right now, Cody Johnson and Horseback right here on K105.
1: He's a ranch hand in a pinch, man. Hotter than the red on the cattle brand. Cause she's a gold digger with a quick trigger. A cast iron skillet swinging lid flip.

horseback. Now he's a buckskin, 15 hands, 5-time team road champion.

I've officially parked my bottom in this seat for the next 5 hours. Looking forward to hanging out with you. Hi there, it's Dan, and tickets to see Randy Houser could be yours coming up at 2:30, and you just have to be in need of something. Maybe even tickets. I'll explain after Riley Green and Think As You Drunk on Fort Wayne's K105. It's John Morgan, the kid myself on K105.

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12: Presented by Indiana Tech. And a big high five today to Indiana State Police Trooper Sam Waterhouse for helping bring a new life into the world. Started with him pulling over a car on I-69 near Auburn on Sunday morning for speeding, and he quickly learned that there was a very good reason they were speeding. The man driving was rushing his pregnant wife to the hospital because the baby was coming. Trooper Waterhouse went back to his vehicle, grabbed a medical kit, but when he got back to the car, the man was delivering the baby right there on the spot. So Waterhouse jumped in when he noticed the umbilical cord was wrapped around the baby's neck. He calmly got it untangled. The newborn started crying and breathing, and both mom and baby are doing great. Trooper Waterhouse began the stop as a cop, but quickly transformed into a delivery driver. So a high five to you, State Trooper Waterhouse, and a big K105 high five to mom and dad for bringing a new baby into the world. All presented by Indiana Tech and all of us here at Fort Wayne's K105. Man, what a story. It's like something you see in a movie. Jackson Dean and Heavens to Betsy on K105. Randy Houser, tickets in 10 minutes.

Toba Keith there at the end of Riley Green and Think As You Drunk on Fort Wayne's K105. Hi there, it's Dan. This weekend, Saturday, Randy Houser is coming to Sylvan Cellars Event Center. He's going to be there with Drake White and 38 Winchester, Hubie Ashcraft. They'll all be there for Grown in the USA. And one of Randy's big hits is called Running on a Moonlight. All right, so at 260-447-K105, via call or text, tell something that you're running out of right now. And that is going to get you qualified. It could be anything. Running out of steam. I'm not even going to give you examples because you guys know what you're running out of. Just let me know what it is. 260-447-K105. And that's going to get you qualified to see Randy Houser, among others, on Saturday night. Good luck, K105. Let your

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0: What's happening? What's happening? It's Tim and Kylie, and we're already at the downhill slide towards the weekend. Here's what's coming tomorrow.
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0: Carey blown away. Won't be long now. She'll be singing the Sunday Night Football theme for the 14th straight year on NBC. That's coming soon. Hi, it's Dan. Football season officially starts next week, too. How cool is that? All right, so giving away tickets to go see Randy Houser. Running on a Moonlight Guy. Going to be at Sylvan Settlers Event Center on Saturday. And, you're running out of time to get qualified because I asked you for things that you're running out of, like he's running out of Moonlight. We'll get to that here in just a second. But do you have a library card? I found out some interesting information about them yesterday. I want to see if you knew about it. Answers coming up at 3:18 after Morgan Wallen and Ernest and Cowgirls. All right, so what are you running out of, Julie?
1: Gasoline.
0: Gas. Oh, yeah. Well, I get some because I think the tax go back into effect this weekend?
1: I think on Sunday the 6th.
0: All right, get after it, Julie.
1: I plan to.
0: All right, Nathan, what are you running out of, my friend? What would you say?
2: Gas money.
0: Gas money. Okay. Well, Julie's running out of gas. You're running out of money. Maybe you guys could meet together and split it.
2: Yep. That'll work.
0: I mean, we're just trying to, don't want to run out of working together, right? 260-447-K105. Call me, text me. Still a little bit of time for you to get qualified for those tickets. Winner will be coming up. Sparker McCollum, Killing Me on K105. Hope you're staying cool.

0: Corey Kentko, Wetzel, and Rocky Mountain Low on Fort Wayne's K105. We'll get back to what you're running out of and conclude that for your shot to go see Randy Houser. It's Dan Austin, and the next Double Date with Dan movie is coming quickly. If you want to go out with my wife and I to Regal to see a cool movie and get free food while you're there watching it with us and having some fun, too, we got to do that. 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It's Double Date with Dan, and it's a good possibility we could be going out sooner than later. That's all I'm saying. All right, so let's wrap this up. Let's talk about Randy Houser running on Moonlight, his big hit. Wanted to see what you were running out of to get qualified. And Sandy, what is it? What are you running out of?
1: I'm baking cookies, and I'm running out of sugar.
0: Oh, well, I would be happy to sample some if I brought you some sugar.
1: Well, you can if you bring me some tickets.
0: There you go. You're the queen of negotiation.
1: Absolutely.
0: All right, winner is going to be coming up here shortly. Ella Langley, Loving Life Again on K105. Her team must be in first place.

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Morgan Wallen and Ernest on Fort Wayne's K105. It's Dan. Congratulations to Cheryl. She's going to go see Randy Houser Saturday night. Drake White and a host of others at Sylvan Cellars. I'll have one more pair of those tickets to give away tomorrow right here at K105. Good afternoon. It's Dan. Hope you are staying cool and not doing anything goofy out there, like mowing your lawn. Save that for tonight. All right. So I learned something yesterday that I never knew. I should probably be very quiet when I talk about this because it's about the library. Okay. Did you know there are specifically designed library cards? How long has this been going on? The Allen County Public Library just revealed, some that they have just released the work of artists on them. There's one with the Fort Wayne Football Club's mascot, Gorilla. Say that three times fast. Gorilla. Plus, they've got special discounts on them from local businesses. Where have I been? I guess I just haven't used my library card in a while because mine's just the generic Allen County Public Library one. So at 447-K105, I'm curious. Do you have a specially designed one? Or are you like me and you just had the generic model? Call me, text me. Love to talk to you. See, we have phone lines today. I would love to talk to you. But if you can't, you can text me. 260-447-K105. Generic or special fancy library card? K105.

This is Luke Combs on K105. She got the best of me, but apparently I don't have the best library card. I've just got the generic version, and I'm hearing, I'm not hearing anything. I saw it with my own eyes. There's actually specialty library cards for the Allen County Public Library with artwork on there, like different murals and things like that. The mascot Gorilla from the Fort Wayne Football Club is on one of them, and they've got special discounts and everything. Where have I been? I haven't been to the library, I guess, in a while. But how long have these things been a thing? Do you have just a generic library card, or do you have this fancy thing? Because I don't know. I kind of want fancy. I'll have to go over there and update it, and then I'm going to have to start reading again, I guess. No, I'm kidding. Luke Bryan, Country and She Knows It. Come on. Tell me about your library card. K105.

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1: They'll be at Ruoff next week, Dan and Shay, and Say So here on Fort Wayne's K105. It's Dan, and you can win Stella Lefty's new album in my Dan's Daily Download today. One specific movie will help you get it, coming up at 4:12 after Bailey Zimmerman and Fall in Love here on K105. It's Dan. We were talking about library cards. And I never knew there was more than a generic library card here in Allen County. Never knew until I saw this story about the different specialty cards you can get. And they come with discounts as well. So please give me a call. Shoot me a text. Let me know if you've got one of these fancy cards. And, maybe you could talk me into getting one. I don't know. But I've never seen them before until I saw this news story. So fill me in. 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

0: What's happening? It's Tim and Kylie, and we're already at the downhill slide towards the weekend. 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

Jason Aldean's on Fort Wayne's K105. It's Dan, and who's ready? John Party is going to be here in just a few weeks. In fact, 3 weeks from tomorrow at the Coliseum. You want to go to the show? 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

Fort Wayne's K105, it's Nate Smith. I'm Dan Austin. Thanks so much for listening this afternoon. And there's something going on a little different with Miley Cyrus, and maybe you can relate. The comparisons are going to begin at 4:35 after Dylan Marlowe and Dylan Scott and Boys Back Home here on Fort Wayne's K105. It's Parmalee and Cowgirl on a hot, sticky Wednesday.

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1: Let's do it. The download today is Stella Lefty's new album download. I've got them for you all this week and next week, by the way. It's called Long Way Home, including her huge hit Boston. Of course, that's going to be on there, right? All right, so before this album, Stella had an EP called Is This Heaven, which was in reference to her favorite movie. What movie is that? 260-447-K105. If you know the answer, you call me. You're the first one through. You are going to win Stella Lefty's album download of Long Way Home. 260-447-K105.

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1: 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It's Dan. Back to my Dan's Daily Download for today. Still don't have the right answer yet for Stella Lefty's brand new album, Long Way Home. You can win the album download. Before she did this, though, she had an EP out called Is This Heaven, which was in reference to her favorite movie, which just happens to be my favorite movie. 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Got some answers, just not the right ones yet. Is This Heaven from her favorite movie? Name it and win it with K105.
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1: Presented by Indiana Tech, and a big high five to Indiana State Police Trooper Sam Waterhouse for helping to bring a new life into the world. It started with him pulling over a car on I-69 near Auburn Sunday morning for speeding, and quickly learned there was a very good reason they were speeding. The man was driving, rushing his pregnant wife to the hospital because the baby was coming at any minute. Trooper Waterhouse went back to his vehicle to get his medical kit. When he came back to the car, the man was already delivering the baby right there on the spot. Well, Waterhouse jumped in when he noticed the umbilical cord was wrapped around the baby's neck and calmly got it untangled. The newborn started to cry and breathe, and both mom and baby are doing great. Trooper Waterhouse began the stop as a cop, but quickly transformed into a delivery driver. So a high five to you, and congratulations to mom and dad from all of us at K105, presented by Indiana Tech and, of course, K105. Now back to our trivia for the Stella Lefty album download. And Kent is my contestant. To win this, all you got to do is answer this question, Kent. Before this album, Long Way Home, Stella had an EP called Is This Heaven, which was in reference to her favorite movie, and, well, just happens to be mine as well. What movie is it?
25: Field of Dreams.
1: You got it, buddy, and you got a new album as well.
25: Excellent.
1: Congratulations. Excellent. It's called Long Way Home, brand new from Stella Lefty. It is all yours.
25: All right. Well, thank you.
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26: No need.

That's the Dillons, Marlo and Scott, and the boys back home on Fort Wayne's K105. Good afternoon. It's Dan, and Miley Cyrus isn't Miley Cyrus anymore. No, she's not Hannah Montana either. She's just Miley. No, apparently she has dropped the last name on all her socials, and her website is now MileyOfficial.com. And I'm just wondering, when you say the name Miley, I think everybody knows who you're talking about, right? Just like Taylor, Madonna, Cher. We know who you're talking about. So she can go by one name. But do you have a unique enough name that you could just go by your first name? Or do you know somebody that could go? It's just so unique, they could go by just their first name. You know, they call their name off at Starbucks, and they know who they're talking about. Call me or text me. Let me know who it is. 260-447-K105.

0: Revenge on Fort Wayne's K105, along with Luke Bryan. And Miley Cyrus, as I told you, is just going to be going by Miley for, I don't know, a little bit of time, a long bit of time. I don't know. She's got a new album or something coming out. But on her website, it's now MileyOfficial.com, and all her socials have been just changed to Miley. So I was just wondering, you or maybe somebody you know that could just go by one name and everybody would know who it is. Brandy, who is it?
1: I go by Brandy Lynn instead of, like, my full name.
0: So people would know, it's Brandy Lynn. We know who that is. We don't need her last name.
1: Yep.
0: They call your name out in Starbucks. They know who it is.
1: Yep.
0: All right, 260-447-K105. Somebody with a unique name you know that could just go by their first name. Who would it be?

0: Giddy up on the White Horse, Chris Stapleton on Fort Wayne's K105. Miley Cyrus dropping her last name for the time being, at least. She's changing all her socials. She's changed her website to MileyOfficial.com. But who do you know that could be like Miley or Cher or Madonna or Kesha or somebody like that, that could only go by one first name and you would know exactly who it was? What do you got, Ashley?
1: My daughter, if you say Adeline, everybody's like, oh, she's so good at gymnastics. She's so little. She's so cute. Like Adeline.
0: Yeah, I mean, that's a pretty unique name. I don't know too many Adelines. That's probably the only Adeline I know.
1: Well, you know, that's a good thing for you. Bad thing for me, because I thought we were being unique with our name. And we wanted something kind of different. Nobody has. Do you know how many? I probably know like 6 Adelines.
0: Do you really?
1: It's so not okay. Like, we thought we were doing something there, and we did not.
0: Okay, well, it's the only Adeline I know. Gary Allen's on K105.

Jelly Rolls on Fort Wayne's K105. It's Dan, and yesterday we were without phones in the studio. You remember the whole situation, right? Well, at 5:20, I'm going to take something away from you. 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

Jason Aldean's on Fort Wayne's K105. It's Dan. Are you sweating enough? I dread going to mow my front yard tonight, but, you know, it's one of those things. It's just, it's got to be done, right? Might as well do it later in the evening than at middle of the day. Not that I could do that anyway. All right, anyway, let's not get sidetracked here. As you know, yesterday we were without phone lines here in the studio, okay, which makes what we do kind of challenging. We can still text with you as we did yesterday, but we couldn't talk to you. So I'm just curious, at 260-447-K105, if I took one thing away from your job that would make what you do harder to do, what would it be? Okay, and I don't mean like driving to and from your job. Okay, if you drive for your job, that's a different story. You know, if you're delivering for Amazon, obviously you need a vehicle, right? But what is something that if I would take away from your job for an afternoon, for a day, what would be that thing that would make your job very difficult to do? 260-447-K105. Call me or text me, but please call me. Please. It's Dan and Shay, and save me the trouble on K105. I can

0: Graylin James in water at your wedding on Fort Wayne's K105. It's Dan talking about yesterday how we didn't have phones in the studio, which is kind of crucial to do our jobs here at K105. We can still text you, but it's not as fun as talking to you and getting your opinions on things and hearing your voice and all that. So I was just wondering, what would I take away or could I take away from your job that would make what you do harder to do, Jim?
1: You take our internet away, we cannot get phone calls. And since I work at a dealership, we cannot use the diagnostic equipment because it has to go over the internet.
0: Okay, yeah, you take away that. You take away the internet from anybody, and our lives stop, Jim.
1: Yes, it stops dead.
0: What one thing could I take away from your job that would make it harder? 447-K105.

0: Yep, gonna just spend the night. Luke Bryan's on Fort Wayne's K105. It's Dan. And yesterday, as you know, we had phone issues and you couldn't call. You could text us, but you couldn't call us. So I was just wondering, that was taken away from us yesterday, making it very difficult for us to do our job. We did it, but it was more difficult. But what's the thing, if I could take away from your job, would it be tougher for you to do, Lenny?
1: Me.
0: besides you.
1: I would say my cell phone.
0: Oh, yeah. We all need those, don't we?
1: Well, that's the way we communicate now, you know. So, you know, whether we talk or whether we text, that's just how we do things. But without that, you know, I'm on a 10-acre project, and I would have to do a lot of walking, or someone else would, to communicate with me.
0: So what you're saying is you're lazy. I'm kidding.
1: Well, I mean, the answer to that is yes, off the record.
0: Ah, your secret's safe with me. Cole Swindell and Girl Dad on K105.

Jason Aldean's on Fort Wayne's K105. Good evening, it's Dan. Hope you're doing well. Don't forget, the rest of this week and all next week, I've got Stella Lefty's brand new album, Long Way Home, to give you. Of course, her song, her signature song that you're going to hear in just a second, I'm going to play for it. That's on there as well. But the thing I love about Stella Lefty is not only this song, but that her favorite movie is Field of Dreams. I would just like to just sit down with her for an hour and just recite that movie and just talk about the Field of Dreams. In the meantime, here she is with Boston on K105.

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Chris Jansen. And All I Need Is You on Fort Wayne's K105, and maybe some tickets to go see John Party. Tickets on sale right now. You want to go see him 3 weeks from tomorrow. Can you believe it? 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
1: Thomas Rhett, Beautiful As You on Fort Wayne's K105. Do you like movies? Do you like free food? Well, then stick around. I've got something you're going to like coming up in about 10 minutes. It's Kenny Chesney and Carry On, the song of Small Luggage, K105.

0: get to drinking water. It's like 90-something degrees out there, right? It's Dan, but how would you like to be in the cool AC and maybe see a movie with my wife and I? Well, we do it once a month. It's Double Date with Dan. We head over to Regal. We see a movie. We've done Spider-Man. We just saw Coyote versus Acme. We've seen Project Hail Mary. We've seen so many great movies this year, and you make it even more fun. 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
13: 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They are where you ought to be. 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

Morgan Wallen's at Fort Wayne's K105. That's going to wrap things up for me. I'll be back again tomorrow for Throwback Thursday to get you all ready for a three-day Labor Day weekend. And we'll play some working songs for you tomorrow. Be okay with that? All right, we'll do it. Coming up tomorrow, 2 to 7, presented by Blackburn Romy. And, yeah, I'll have another Stella Lefty album download for you. Randy Houser tickets, too. We're packed. Dylan Scott, Dear Big City. Let me write this. K105.

0: What's happening? What's happening? It's Tim and Kylie, and we're already at the downhill slide towards the weekend. Here's what's coming tomorrow.
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5: 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They've also got Terry Clark with Brian White on September 12th. John Party is playing the Memorial Coliseum on Thursday, September 24th. It's Scotty McCreary at Sweetwater Pavilion on September 25th. And Ashley McBride plays the Nisswander in Van Wert on November 5th. 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